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0: 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So come one Sunday. 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

0: R-E-E. It's a posted on the corner Juneteenth mixtape.
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0: 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Happy Freedom Day.
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0: That's the OG, DJ Hershey.
1: Put some respect on it.
0: Locked and loaded. Hey, if you ever want some grown folks entertainment,
1: you better go see about DJ Hershey.
0: DJ Hershey official on all things social.
1: He gonna take care of you, too.
2: 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This your boy, Ty Uno, film god. And I stay posted on the corner with my boy, Incognito. We nationwide, baby. It's Moxie.
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0: It's game time. Let's get in that town. The hottest mix show on the planet, underway on the hottest station in the city. That would be us, Hot 100.9 Indies Hip Hop Station. I'm yours truly, DJ Ready Rock, aka the Coach. And I'm here to put y'all in the game. I got you until midnight, but the party don't stop till 2. So hang out with me and DJ Duck as we control your vibes all evening long. 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
9: 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Mm. Look at this ridiculous. Hurry up. So your mama ain't gonna like none of that. Look at yourself.
10: So a mama,
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Tap in with your boy at Coach.

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10: 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We want our city to shine, right? Well, it starts with a high-quality education right here at IPS. Now, you know, this is where it all started for me, and as an alum, I'm always repping IPS. Yep, see, I know what you're thinking. Mike, why are you talking about school? I thought you was the class clown. Yeah, well, I was. But IPS is where I found my voice, my true voice. And IPS is the launch pad for the next generations of legends. 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It's time to choose your IPS, because IPS is here for you.
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5: I want to give an update with this whole DaBaby situation. 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You know, they're supposed to, be bowling.
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5: 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Yeah, they got a hold of him.
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5: 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Well, DaBaby is settling out of court. They came up with a settlement. The money hasn't been... It hasn't been details of how much money. But I will tell you this. I am looking for a celebrity to jump me. So if you're a celebrity, just jump me so I can get a few dollars.
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5: Boosie Badass is catching backlash again after saying transgender people are not allowed at his private topless pool party. He posted a DM of someone asking, can trans come? And this is what he had to say about anybody who had issues of him banning trans from his pool party.
13: For everybody going nuts about me not wanting at my party, it's the same thing if they say no alcohol in the building. Whatever we checking for, it's the same thing as people saying, you got to bring clear bags. That's my establishment. If I'm not going for it, I'm not going for it.
5: I'm sorry. Listen. Clear bags. I have to agree. If this was like a public event or something like that, I get it. But this is his private establishment. This is his place. This is his house. So he can invite who he wants to invite.
6: But exactly.
5: But I also got a question for anybody that's trans. Why would you want to go?
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0: band behind me. 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

0: New music, brand new joints in there from Sexy Red. Had some new Cavi Sinatra in that thing, some brand new Drake. Come on, you know the coach keep the exclusive Snaptown. I appreciate y'all for locking in. I gotta make some way for my dog DJ Duck to get active. I'm right back in your eardrums tomorrow, 3 in the p.m. Lock in with your boy. You know what I say, don't talk about it, be about it. Maybe you two can make something happen until later on Snaptown. I holla.
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5: 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Look at this ridiculous. Hurry up. So your mama ain't gonna like none of that. 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
3: Hold up, man. Y'all know who it is. Your boy B. King Kong, a.k.a. Club Godzilla. 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
2: 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However, do you remember when 30 years old seemed to come right after 23? And then 40 and 30 years felt like they were only a couple years apart. Wow. And at 40, statistics say that your life is half over if you are blessed.
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6: Cassie, she said she is moving out. Well, she has moved out of the state, so you won't be seeing her in America no more, which is a good thing because she has a lot of lawsuits popping out. Now, there are some people that were involved in the court case that she had against Sean Combs, where she said allegedly at first they were backing her. Mm-hmm. Like, we know that you're a victim in this situation. Whatever you need, I'm on your side. Mm-hmm. And then she got that $20 million and they was like, I'm on the side of you drugged me, ho, and you owe me some money.
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6: 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Like, I'm out of the country. Won't be coming back.
7: Right.
6: Thank you. Good night.
7: Enjoy your life.
6: God bless. Good night.
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0: in the mix live. 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Hey, what we doing? Are y'all on a drive or... 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Yeah, hey, I got more music on the way. 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

definitely have to go check it out. Bring the family, bring the kids. 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Games, food, vendors, everything that you could possibly want will be there. I want y'all to shut the streets down. I want y'all to show out for the city because, hey, we definitely gonna be outside. That's what I'm saying. Hey, I got more news for you in this 2 o'clock hour. Don't go anywhere. It's your boy Nayland Wade live from the late night show on Hot 100.9. Indy, get ready.

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0: 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Trap House
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Y'all, I got some Key Glock coming up for you, and we definitely need to talk about his new album, especially because of the fact that he's working with, always working with, an unfortunate passing, man. I don't even want to talk about it for real, and I'm sure you guys have all heard, but we do have to speak on Tay Keith. I have that news for you and more music coming up. This is Nayland Wade in the Late Night Show on Hot 100.9.

0: but she love me to death. 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
1: 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That was Rain Dance, Dave and Tim's, and I told y'all we have to talk about this new Key Glock album, right? 20 songs, just straight fire. Key Glock has really been in his bag the past 3 years, and I think a lot of it has to do with the fact that he just collaborates with really, really good producers. Producers like Tay Keith, and I can't even believe that I'm saying this right now, but RIP to Tay Keith. What an unfortunate passing. The first song I play on that new Key Glock album, right? I hear that iconic Tay Keith, and it just brings back so many memories, man. Give me a call, 317-688-1009, and you tell me what your favorite Tay Keith song is, what your favorite Tay Keith tag is. Mine for sure has to be that Tay Keith tag on Nonstop. Y'all know exactly what I'm talking about. The way that song enters in, man, it had me and the homies going crazy all summer that Drake album released. So many iconic songs from an iconic producer. He definitely will be missed. I have so much music on the way. This is Hot 100.9.
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7: We got Devin on the line representing Detroit City. What up, bro?
9: I'm ready, Kyle.
7: All right, the clock begins in 3, 2, 1. Here we go. 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
0: What's the largest state in the U.S. by land area?
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0: What's the hardest natural substance on Earth? Steel? Diamond? What do you call a group of lions?
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0: 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You breezed through those, bro.
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A big X to plug here on Hot 100.9 Indies Hip Hop Station. I know there's no way y'all could possibly be tired, right? With all these hits I'm playing in this mix, nah, ain't no way. Hey, I'm getting a couple requests asking for some Chris Brown, for some Tims. Give me a call at 317-688-1009 and I'll try and play what you like. 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

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Fresh new J's, AMG switch lanes on. Never been a bow or a lame-o. 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Street cred good, always old. 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Yeah, we both outside. That's my type of hit.

0: 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Thank you so much for listening, because you know how much I enjoy speaking to y'all. Of course, I have some more music lined up and ready to play, but right now, this is Nayland Wade saying sayonara, signing off of the Late Night Show here on Hot 100.9.
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3: 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That's what everybody wanna know. 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
3: I want to give an update with this whole DaBaby situation. You know, they had a big brawl. 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
3: 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Yeah, they got a hold of him.
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3: 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Well, DaBaby is settling out of court. They came up with a settlement. The money hasn't been... It hasn't been details of how much money. But I will tell you this. I am looking for a celebrity to jump me. So if you're a celebrity, just jump me so I can get a few dollars.
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0: You could put me in a place on the map, cause I'm him. Never chase bread, chase the vision. Make your word when you see it, be the business. 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Big Master P vibe, no limit. Ballin' hard on another hemisphere. Somebody tell them people Mr. Hem is here.
1: Whoa, whoa, whoa, whoa, whoa, whoa.
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1: Whoa, whoa, whoa, whoa, whoa, whoa.
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I love you like a brother. 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

when our pride was low. 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I'm at the preacher's door, my knees getting weak,

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4: No.
3: But you know, I started this game for God Ain't Pleased because I'm trying to test my singers.
4: Okay.
3: And see if they got perfect pitch.
4: Oh.
3: You know what I'm saying? And God ain't pleased if you don't. Because I got perfect pitch.
4: Oh, whoa, whoa.
5: Look at it. Look at it. Look at the karma.
3: I got perfect
4: pitch. Call me.
3: All right, so it's real easy. I'm going to give you a song. Okay. You start singing it. We're going to see if it's in the original key.
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2: Dak Prescott. There was a big scandal, y'all, where, you know, he was supposed to get married.
3: Everybody right. thought he
2: was
3: getting married.
2: They was out there.
3: Right.
2: I'm talking about the wedding party. It was going down. Yeah. They had the pre-dinner and everything. Next thing you know, they called the wedding off. Now, he was spotted with her best friend, and the two of them look real, real, real friendly.
3: Mm.
2: Now, is this a mutual? Is this okay? Because I'm telling you something. If I don't mess with somebody no more, y'all already know how I give it up. Nobody can't talk to them.
3: Yeah, she was just consoling him, probably.
2: Get the hell out of here.
4: Hey.
2: Is this the reason why they did not get married?
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2: I'm sure you are trying to have a good time, you whore.
3: She didn't answer nothing with saying that. That doesn't clear up any allegations.
2: I don't like it at all. I wouldn't be here for it at all. And Dak said it ain't right.
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Indeed. What's going on? It's me, L'Oreal, from the Morning Hustle. And shout out to all my hustlers repping the East Side. I see ya. It's Hot 100.9, the best station, period.

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2: Let's talk about this. This is crazy, y'all. So Nick Renner, remember, he is the kid, well, not kid, the 32-year-old man that murdered, allegedly, his parents and his father, who was that big Hollywood producer, Rob Reiner. But it looks like, okay, he is on trial. Now, he has to pay his lawyers. And in a desperate plea, he is asking that his inheritance fund be released to him.
3: Why he's on trial?
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2: dare you, the audacity.
3: Right.
2: Well, they said it was mental illness that caused him to allegedly murder his parents. It was apparently a stabbing. Man, but he's like, I can't afford to pay for this without my inheritance. So imagine.
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3: Mm-hmm.
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3: Time for that $1,000 cash grab. We got Robbie on the line.
4: Robbie!
3: Oklahoma. What's happening, babe?
13: Doing good. All right, I'm ready, Kyle.
3: All right, clock begins in 3, 2, 1. Here we go. What is 9 times 6?
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3: Beyonce was the lead singer of which 90s, 2000s R&B girl group?
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3: What is 45 minus 15?
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4: Cassie, she said she is moving out. Well, she has moved out of the state, so you won't be seeing her in America no more, which is a good thing because she has a lot of lawsuits popping out. Now, there are some people that were involved in the court case that she had against Sean Combs, where she said allegedly at first they were backing her. Mm-hmm. Like, we know that you're a victim in this situation. Whatever you need, I'm on your side. Mm-hmm. And then she got that $20 million, and they was like, I'm on the side of you drugged me, ho, and you owe me some money.
5: Right.
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5: Of course. Let me get a chunk of that.
4: 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She was right. Like, I'm out of the country. Won't be coming back.
5: Right.
4: Thank you. Good night.
5: Enjoy your life.
4: God bless. Good night.
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0: It's the Morning Hustle.
10: Cassie, she said she is moving out. Well, she has moved out of the state, so you won't be seeing her in America no more, which is a good thing because she has a lot of lawsuits popping out. Now, there are some people that were involved in the court case that she had against Sean Combs, where she said allegedly at first they were backing her. Mm-hmm. Like, we know that you're a victim in this situation. Whatever you need, I'm on your side. Mm-hmm. And then she got that $20 million, and they was like, I'm on the side of you drugged me, ho, and you owe me some money.
11: Right.
10: You get what I'm saying? So now they switched up on her.
11: So obviously, did.
10: Yeah, don't you think it's because of the money a little bit?
11: Of course. Let me get a chunk of that.
10: So I think she's pulling a Russell Simmons, and she's like, hey, she didn't even say where out of the United States she was. She was right. Like, I'm out of the country. Won't be coming back.
11: Right.
10: Thank you. Good night.
11: Enjoy your life.
10: God bless. Good night.
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11: Time for that $1,000 cash grab, baby. It's the Morning Hustle. We got Christine on the line.
12: Yeah.
11: What's happening, Christine?
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13: Now, did y'all know that the elevator button that says closed door is fake? It does not work at all. Mm-hmm. Okay? So you think you're pressing it and trying to close it on somebody. Mm-hmm. And in all actuality, there's actually an Disabilities Act that makes elevators stay open for a set duration of anywhere from 3 to 7 seconds. Mm-hmm. In order for people with disabilities, mm-hmm, or anything to be able to get in the elevator. So if you think you're sitting there pressing like closed door in the closet, yeah, no, it's just being rude on its own. Okay, now apparently the open door button will work instantly, but the other one has been deactivated and it hasn't worked for quite some time.
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1: We got Devin on the line representing Detroit City. What up, bro?
3: I'm ready, Kyle.
1: All right, the clock begins in 3, 2, 1. 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
1: 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Steel? 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
0: It's the Morning Hustle.
11: Kathy, she said she is moving out. Well, she has moved out of the state, so you won't be seeing her in America no more, which is a good thing because she has a lot of lawsuits popping out. Now, there are some people that were involved in the court case that she had against Sean Combs, where she said allegedly at first they were backing her. Mm-hmm. Like, we know that you're a victim in this situation. Whatever you need, I'm on your side. Mm-hmm. And then she got that $20 million and they was like, I'm on the side of you drugged me, ho. And you owe me some money.
12: Right.
11: You get what I'm saying? So now they switched up on her.
12: So obviously. Did.
11: Yeah, don't you think it's because of the money a little
12: course,
11: bit?
12: Of course. Yeah. Let me get a chunk of that.
11: So I think she's pulling a Russell Simmons and she's like, hey, she didn't even say where out of the United States she was right. Like, I'm out of the country, won't be coming back.
12: Right.
11: Thank you. Good night.
12: Enjoy your life.
11: God bless. Good night.
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1: We in the building, man. It's L'Oreal, Kyle, Santilli, and Alton Walker is here as well. It's the Morning Hustle Show.
2: Yeah, money. We got it. Okay, all you got to do is text cash, C-A-S-H, to 71007. 10 questions, 60 seconds. Get them all right. You'll walk away with that $1,000 for your pocket.
1: No doubt. One thing we're trying to do today is help out Tanisha. It's time to help a hustler. Tanisha's got a whole situation with her baby daddy, and she's kind of being a hater right now.
2: Yeah, he done moved on. He got a new family. He done moved them in. He loved this new girl. And apparently, she's going on this cruise with her family, taking her new man, and he done fell in love with this new woman, and they want to go on a family cruise and bring his son. Now, the mama, the baby mama ain't with it. Tanisha is pissed off, and she like, look, my son don't even like this woman. I don't feel comfortable with him going on this cruise and going overseas.
1: Okay. What do y'all say? 866-HUSTLE-8, 866-487-8538.

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10: Dak Prescott. 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

Working on a weekend like usual. Way off in the deep end like usual. Swear they passed us, they doing too much. Haven't done my taxes, I'm too tired.

Tim's right there giving you exactly what you need this Saturday morning on Hot 100.9 Indies Hip Hop Station, home of the morning hustle. I go by the kid, Brandon Stone, holding down your airwaves this Saturday morning. And look, so much is going on this weekend. I mean, Legacy Fest, the block party is going down today. We're going to talk about that too. New music dropped this week, and I'm going to let you know what you need to get added to your playlist, and we're going to talk everything hip-hop and R&B. All that plus more is coming up next, but first things first, we outside just like this. Yeah.

0: Yes, indeed. It's Hot 100.9 Indies Hip Hop Station, home of the Morning Hustle. I go by the Weekend Kid, Brandon Stone. Dap Town, happy Saturday to you and yours. It's going to be a good day outside. It's about 70 degrees right now, and it's going to get up to 80 degrees. No clouds. Sunshine is going to be outside. And you need to be outside also at the 4th Annual Legacy Fest Block Party. Yes, it's going down right here on Indiana Avenue from 1 p.m. to 7 p.m. It's free. Let me say it one more time because I don't think y'all heard me. This is free. And y'all know we love some free stuff, right? So make sure you pull up. Bring your cousin, your auntie, your family, your daughter, your son. Bring everybody. This is going to be a party outside you don't want to miss, all right? We got live musical performances, food trucks, local vendors, and a bunch of activities for the kids. We got everything you need at the Legacy Fest Block Party today, starting at 1 p.m. again till 7 p.m. So make sure you pull up, all right? It's going down right outside of the Madam Walker Theater on Indiana Avenue, all right? On the way, woo, let's talk verses. Yeah, we gonna talk about all that plus more coming up next right here on Hot 100.9.
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I be in my section, he be in his. 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I miss his one of one. Fall in love every time we link. He got me sprung.com. 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That's my top.

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4: 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Mm-hmm. 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

LMA right there with Tell Her on Hot 100.9 Indies Hip Hop Station. Listen, Naptown, if you need some money into your pockets, you came to the right place. Because your boy, yeah, I'm going to look out for you. 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Yeah, it's back Monday morning at 8:05 a.m. Easiest $1,000 you can win. I'm telling you, just make sure you get registered, all right?

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1: Hot 100.9 Indies Hip Hop Station, home of the morning hustle. Naptown, what it do, baby? It's the kid Brandon Stone holding down your airwaves this Saturday morning. And I cannot let the show continue without addressing Versus. Yes, it officially is back. And we all knew what was going to happen with this Versus. B2K and Pretty Ricky will be going head-to-head in the next Versus battle, June 25th. Versus dropped the announcement on their IG page. And y'all know me. I went straight to the comments. Now, I'm not going to call y'all out, but one comment said, I'm a B2K fan, but Omarion wasn't singing like Pleasure P, flat out. Another comment said, B2K is kids bop compared to Pretty Ricky. Hey, they might actually be on point with that one. I'm just saying, if you ask me who's winning this battle, I'm just going to go ahead and say Pretty Ricky got the better songs and the better hits, in my opinion. Make sure you stay tapped in with all the details right here at hot109.com. Coming up next, yeah, we talking about what's trending out here in these streets. Don't go nowhere. I got you. Naptown, it is Hot 100.9.
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Drake right there with Too Hard for the Radio on Hot 100.9 Indies Hip Hop Station. Listen, coming up next, what's trending? Yeah, somebody got smoke. I mean, serious smoke for 21 Savage. And we're going to talk about it, all right? First things first, Rihanna, let's get to it.

0: 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I go by the name of Incognito.
1: And I'm your good sis, DJ Mrs.
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0: So tap in with us, 7 p.m. Eastern.
1: And get into it.
0: Yeah, because Mrs. be cutting it up and bringing what's trending on the timeline.
1: And that's a fact.
0: Come on, East and the West Side of Naptown.
1: Get into it.

0: T.I. right there with let them know on Hot 100.9, Indies Hip Hop Station, home of the Morning Hustle. I go by the kid Brandon Stone, holding down your airwaves this Saturday morning. And look, I told you a little while ago, let's get into what's trending. So what's trending right now is 21 Savage and Glorilla's sister. So let me give you a backstory about what's going on. Belly Gang Kush and 21 Savage dropped a song over the weekend called WTF Going, and 21 Savage made a reference about Glorilla's sister, and she did not like it. So of course, you know Glorilla's sister, she had to clap back, and here's what she had to say.
1: Fuck all y'all, okay? 21 Savage just said Savage keep a strap like Glorilla's sister. My name is being mentioned in rooms with tycoons. Y'all.
0: One thing about Glorilla's sister, she will have smoke for anybody who mentions her about anything, and she is not afraid to speak her mind. That's all I'm saying. Get that full story right here at hot109.com. Coming up next, one of the biggest concerts of my lifetime is coming to the city, and you know what? I'm going to talk all about it and get you the details you need right here with Hot 100.9.

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something about a conservative regular girl that still can beat up jazz. Thorough as f- don't need your jazz. 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Zodiac sign, it must be a Gemini moon, cause we about to go half. Mistakenly, nobody been in a bag, but how many bodies done been in her bag?

No yoga mat, chat. Should I dead up, get no strings attached, chat. Should I ran down, I ain't no questions asked, chat. They chat, they chat, they chat.

That's the big homie Key Glock right there. Was she ready on Hot 100.9 Indies Hip Hop Station? Listen, if you need money into your pockets like yesterday, I got you. 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Easiest $250 you can make. That's all I'm saying.

0: That's Ella Mai right there with Tell Her on Hot 100.9, Indy's hip-hop station, home of the morning hustle. It's the kid, Brandon Stone, holding down your airwaves this beautiful Saturday morning. And look, Neptown, I told you, one of the biggest concerts in my lifetime is coming to the city real, real soon. I'm talking about the Cash Money and No Limit Tour. Yes! We finally have been waiting for this concert. Well, I will say I finally have been waiting for this concert to come to the city my whole life. I'm talking about Birdman, Master P, Juvenile, Manny Fresh, Silk the Shocker, BG, Mia X, Fiend, Mercedes, Chopper, Mr. Serve On, and special guest, the Yin Yang Twins, will be pulling up Saturday, September 26th to Gainbridge Fieldhouse. 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Coming up next at 12 o'clock, you know how I get down. New music dropped this week, and I'm going to let you know what you need to get added to your playlist inside the Hip Hop Files. All right, don't go nowhere. I got you, Naptown. 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

Yes, that's Kehlani featuring Usher right there with Shoulda Never. And make sure you tap in with Kehlani because she is pulling up to the city for her concert August the 10th at Everwise. So make sure you get your tickets right here at hot109.com. Part one of the Hip Hop Files is up next. Snaptown, let's get to it.

Chris Brown right there with Obvious on Hot 100.9 Indies Hip Hop Station. Naptown, happy Saturday to you and yours. We made it to the weekend, and you know what time it is. You're locked in with the kid, Brandon Stone, right here. And I told you, part one of the Hip Hop Files is on deck, so let's get to it. Chloe, yes, she is back with new music. She teamed up with legendary producer Timbaland for a new song called Talking Dirty. And yeah, she is talking dirty, all right? Check this out.

0: That's Chloe right there featuring Timbaland with Talking Dirty. Make sure you get that added to your playlist ASAP. And as always, for your new music needs, you know I got you. 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And I am _BrandonStone317. Do not forget the underscore, or I don't know who you're going to be DMing, but it ain't going to be me, all right? Part two of the Hip Hop Files is on deck. Naptown, don't go nowhere. I got you. It is Hot 100.9.
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T.I. right there, we let them know on Hot 100.9 Indies Hip Hop Station. 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All you have to do is stay tapped in with that hot music challenge, all right? 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We're going to throw in $250 on top of that. Y'all know how these gas prices are. Stop playing.

Hot 100.9 Indies Hip Hop Station, home of the morning hustle. I go by the Weekend Kid, Brandon Stone, holding down your airwaves this Saturday afternoon. And listen, I told you, part two of the Hip Hop Files is on deck. So let's get to it just like this, all right? This artist right here, yeah, he just dropped his deluxe version of his album that he just released. I'm talking about none other than Chris Brown. He's back with 10 new songs that he just added on his deluxe edition of the Brown album called The Chocolate Edition. And now he's got 37 songs on this album entirely. So I don't know what's up with these artists always dropping so many songs on one album. It takes so long to get through all these songs. But what you need to add to your playlist is this song called Man on a Mission featuring Wizkid. Check this out.

0: Yes, indeed. That's Chris Brown right there featuring Wizkid with Man on the Mission. That song right there is a vibe. I'm not going to lie. 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On the way, I got some of your favorite hits from Drake, Kehlani, and Rick Ross by request. Stay tuned, NapTown. You know I got you. We're going to vibe out today. It's Hot 100.9.
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All right, Sierra, Body Party, let's go.

0: Hot 100.9, Indies Hip Hop Station, home of the Morning Hustle. Naptown, what it do, baby? It's the kid, Brandon Stone, right here holding down your airwaves this Saturday afternoon. And look, I told you, if you need to be outside today, all roads lead to the Legacy Fest block party. That's right. It's going down today. And guess what, y'all? It's free, F-R-E-E, to the entire community. 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
3: 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Look at this sh- ridiculous. Hurry up. Sure your mama ain't gonna like none of that. Look at yourself.
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4: Let's talk about this. This is crazy, y'all. So Nick Renner, remember, he is the kid, well, not kid, the 32-year-old man that murdered, allegedly, his parents and his father, who was that big Hollywood producer, Rob Reiner. But it looks like, okay, he is on trial. 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
6: Why he's on trial?
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6: right.
4: dare you, the audacity.
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4: The two people.
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Yes, indeed. Rick Ross, French Montana, and Max B right there with Minx in Miami. And listen, if you need some money into your pockets, I want to help you out. The easiest $1,000 you can win, all you have to do is text CASH, C-A-S-H, as in the cash you want to win and put in your pockets, 271-007, and get down with that $1,000 cash grab contest with the Morning Hustle, back Monday morning at 8:05 a.m. Kyle Santillan, L'Oreal, Alton Walker, and yeah, yours truly. We're going to be in the building. We want to put some money into your pockets. All right, do what you got to do so you can get paid.

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Oh, here, 3-pointers on the chain, fresh new J's, AMG, switch lanes on. Never been a bow or lame-o, never switched up on the gang-o. Street cred good, always, oh, let me put this cook on your face, oh, here. I ain't in your beats and you ain't in mine, here. Yeah, we both outside, that's my type.

He be in heels. We can go bottle for bottle in this junk. Strip club stunt. I'm a stunt hard. We can go dollar for dollar in this junk. He Mr. Giddy done. I'm Mrs. One of One. Fall in love every time we link. He got me sprung.com.

0: Hot 100.9, Indies Hip Hop Station, home of the morning hustle. Naptown, happy Saturday to you and yours. It's the kid Brandon Stone holding down your airwaves this Saturday afternoon. And y'all, I gotta tell y'all what's trending right now because y'all not gonna believe this. AES, yes, I know some of y'all hate to hear those three letters, AES, but they are now back in the news because they have approved an Indiana rate increase that will allow the utility to collect $71 million more from customers in one of the biggest utility cases in Indiana. That's crazy work. Now, let me give y'all a little backstory real quick. So this just came days after AES informed customers of a separate summer bill increase that was tied to winter fuel costs, right? So for a lot of Hoosiers, that's another increase on top of the years of increases people have already been getting from AES. Now, AES released a statement. They said the increase is necessary to pay for reliability upgrades, storm response, grid modernization, and future energy investments. All I'm saying is times is tough for a lot of people right now, and an increase like this could really hurt a lot of households. Get the full details right here at hot109.com. 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
3: 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So Nick Renner, remember, he is the kid, well, not kid, the 32-year-old man that murdered, allegedly, his parents and his father, who was that big Hollywood producer, Rob Reiner. 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

D, what's going on? 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

That's Tone Stith right there with Fly on Hot 100.9 Indies Hip Hop Station. Why is 50 Cent like this? He is still trolling people, and it's getting out of hand. We're going to talk about that coming up next, all right?

0: That's Kehlani right there with Folded on Hot 100.9, Indies Hip Hop Station, home of the Morning Hustle. I go by the Weekend Kid, Brandon Stone. And here's what's trending right now. 50 Cent, yeah, 50, he just cannot seem to stop trolling people. And you know what? His trolling continues because Faison Love, yes, the comedian, he got arrested earlier this week because he has not been paying child support. And y'all know how 50 Cent is. He always like to troll people. So he called Faison Love a brokey and said he should stay in jail. Now, 50 Cent, come on now. Like, can you please, bro, stop trolling everybody? 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
2: I like to live with albums, especially albums like Drake's. I feel like there's certain things that you catch later on. Mm-hmm. So I need like a month. But since we're cramming, I got to say, I love the versatility on the fact that he's able to switch it up from Iceman to Habibi to Maid of Honor. So you got a one specifically for the vibe, for the party, one specifically for the ladies, and one for rapping. And the reason why I like it is because that's always Kyle's complaint. So I feel like he did it for the people that don't like that, but I love when an artist doesn't like to be put in a box, and I think that he did that perfectly, but there was a lot of whining on Iceman. it was so much whining.
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5: I like to live with albums, especially albums like Drake's. I feel like there's certain things that you catch later on. Mm-hmm. So I need like a month. But since we're cramming,
6: yeah,
5: okay,
6: we had a cram.
5: I got to say, I love the versatility on the fact that he's able to switch it up from Iceman to Habibi to Maid of Honor. So you got one specifically for the vibe, for the party, one specifically for the ladies, and one for rapping. And the reason why I like it is because that's always Kyle's complaint. 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

Indeed, what's going on? 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And shout out to all my hustlers repping the East Side. 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

0: That's LMA right there with Tell Her on Hot 100.9 Indies Hip Hop Station. 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

0: Circle City was good. Kyle, say it till he in here from the Morning Hustle. Lock in. We're posted on the corner with the homie Incognito and DJ Mrs. Weeknights at 7 p.m. on Hot 100.9.
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0: Key Glock right there with She Ready on Hot 100.9 Indies Hip Hop Station, home of the Morning Hustle. I go by the Weekend Kid, Brandon Stone, holding down your airwaves this Saturday afternoon. And that's my time, y'all. I appreciate y'all for rocking with me today. But your boy is up out of here. I got to go get some food. And as a matter of fact, I need to pull up on Legacy Fest. Yes, all roads lead to Indiana Avenue right now. Get in the car. Go tell your peoples to go ahead and pull up to the free, and I do mean free, Legacy Fest block party that's going on right now outside of the Walker Theater. So Indiana Avenue is the place to be from 1 p.m. to 7 p.m. for live musical performances, food trucks, local vendors, family-friendly activities, and more. I got to pull up there, so you should be pulling up right before me. You feel me? Up next is my partner, my dog, my ace, B. Swift, is going to be checking in live from Legacy Fest. Swift, I'm on the way. As a matter of fact, you can tap in with me on all social media platforms at @IM_BrandonStone317. And as always, Nap Town, I tell you like it always is. I see you when I see you. Peace.
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2: Out there, Naptown, listen. 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You definitely don't want to miss it. Bands are performing. We've had workouts. 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Looking forward to seeing you and having fun. So definitely stop by. And the best part about it is it's absolutely free. So there's not a reason you should miss out on what's going on today. All right, we'll check in more in a minute. 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

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Your man B Swift. We're broadcasting live from the Madam Walker Legacies Fest block party happening right here on Indiana Avenue. It's free to everyone. It's a family fun event. Definitely looking forward to you coming down and having a good time with us. Food trucks are out here, vendors are out here, and the best part about it, the people are out here. So if you're looking for something to do to celebrate this Juneteenth, then it's all about the Madam Walker Legacy Center's Legacy Fest block party happening right now, and I'll give you more details shortly. But first, let's get in that studio with the boy Schoolboy Q right here on Hot 100.9.

0: 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You know it's Indy's hip hop station. Pop that thing, let it clap, let it
1: clap. Ride this view while you sit on my. Let's go. You see that? Shake that. Like you out of control. That thing to your fingers. Bend it on down. Put your face on the floor. That to your legs can't stand. High freak with the word in the hand.

0: the Madam Walker Legacy Center's Legacy Fest block party that's happening right now. You don't want to miss it. You want to pull up. We're right here on Indiana Avenue. And I don't know if you know this, right? But did you know the Madam Walker Legacy Center was established 99 years ago in 1927, which means they're coming up on that big 100 year. And we want you to go online to MadamWalkerLegacyCenter.com and donate $19.27 or a little bit more if you got it. Right? That right there can help continue the greatness that happens at the Madam Walker Legacy Center. The programs that happen here, the concerts we see here, as well as other things. And just like the block party, it's a whole completely free event that you should pull up to and enjoy. They have food trucks out here. They have entertainment for the kids out here, live entertainment and more. So we're definitely having an amazing time. We'll love to see you again. Right here at the Madam Walker Legacy Center, right next door to the Urban League. In between the theater and the Urban League is where the block parties happen, but the whole Indiana Avenue is shut completely down as people are here dancing, partying, having an amazing time. And again, we're looking forward to seeing you, and we would love if you can make a donation. $19.27 as we celebrate 99 years that this amazing building has been built right here in Indianapolis, where black culture lived at, all right? More on the way. You know I
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0: So you think you're pressing it and trying to close it on somebody, and in all actuality, there's actually an Disabilities Act that makes elevators stay open for a set duration of anywhere from 3 to 7 seconds in order for people with disabilities or anything to be able to get in the elevator. 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

Wendy, what's going on? 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

Cardi B, Jeezy, and Lotto with Every Time. And every time I'm outside, I'm inviting you to hang out with me. Right now, we are at the Madam Walker Theater at the Madam Walker Legacy Fest Block Party. 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It's free for the family. I'll give you details in a minute. But first, let's get to this Future, who's coming out with a new album soon. 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

0: Cardi B, Jeezy, and Lotto. With every time, and every time I'm outside, I'm inviting you to hang out with me. 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I'll give you details in a minute. But first, let's get to this Future, who's coming out with a new album soon. 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
4: Let's talk about Weezy F Baby, and the F is for fiance. 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

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B Swift holding you down. That's Kalani, one of my favorite songs, her Usher. Anyway, we are live from the Legacy Fest block party. I'll be giving you details on why and how you can be down here having a good time with us. But first, let's go to Miami with the boy Rick Ross. It's Hot 100.9.

0: Hot 100.9, Indy's hip hop station. B Swift rocking with you. Chris Brown getting ready to hit the road, him and Usher. And this is probably going to be one of the biggest tours we've seen this year, hands down, right? Two certified superstars together. Your man B Swift, Legacy Fest Block Party, Madoff Walker Theater, celebrating 99 years since 1927, right? And this is what it's all about. It's Juneteenth weekend. The culture is here. The culture is celebrating. We're celebrating the culture. So we would love to see you. Shout out to my homie, Elena Renee. She's getting ready to hit this stage in just a few minutes and put on a show. You got time to get here as this will be going on till 7 o'clock tonight. So definitely come out, have a great time with us. Come enjoy. The best part about it is absolutely free. They got a kids zone for the kids and so much more. So if you are looking for something to do, then this is what it is. Hey, this is what it is. You see, I'm walking around, people stopping me. Looking forward to seeing you here. Legacy Fest is Hot 100.9.
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2: Now, did y'all know that the elevator button that says closed door is fake? 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Mm-hmm. Okay? 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Mm-hmm. And in all actuality, there's actually an Disabilities Act that makes elevators stay open for a set duration of anywhere from 3 to 7 seconds mm-hmm. in order for people with disabilities mm-hmm. or anything to be able to get in the elevator. So if you think you're sitting there pressing like closed door in the closet, yeah. No, it's just being rude on its own. Okay, now apparently the open door button will work instantly. But the other one has been deactivated, and it hasn't worked for quite some time.
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2: Dak Prescott. 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
2: They was out there.
10: Right.
2: I'm talking about the wedding party. It was going down. Yeah. They had the pre-dinner and everything. Next thing you know, they called the wedding off. Now, he was spotted with her best friend, and the two of them look real, real, real friendly.
10: Mm.
2: Now, is this a mutual? Is this okay? Because I'm telling you something. If I don't mess with somebody no more, y'all already know how I give it up. 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
3: She didn't answer nothing with saying that. That doesn't clear up any allegations.
2: 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I wouldn't be here for it at all. And Dak said it ain't right.
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0: 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It's your boy Jacquees. 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

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B Swift spending my Juneteenth right here with the Madam Walker Legacy Center Legacy Fest Block Party. Coming up, details on how you can join us on Indiana Avenue with the culture today. 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

0: 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Elena Renee is up on stage right now with Be On It. 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
1: 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We are holding it down live from the Madam Walker Legacy Center Legacy Fest Block Party. This is what it's all about. Listen, another band is great. Hit the stage. If you're looking for something to do until 7 p.m., this is going on. Come with yourself. Come with your kids. They got kids on, family fun, adult fun. They got something for everybody, not to mention the food trucks, the vendors, the picture booths, and all of that is here. So we're looking forward to seeing you, Madam Walker Legacy Center Legacy Fest, at the Madam Walker Theater right on Indiana Avenue. The culture is here. We're celebrating the culture as it is Juneteenth weekend and the 99th anniversary of the Walker Theater from being established. So definitely stop by today and have a good time. More on the way as we continue to give you the music you need on Hot 100.9.
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18: Girl, this food is good, but my spirit is still tired.
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18: Here you go.
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1: Let's talk about Weezy F Baby, and the F is for fiance. Okay, it looks like this rumor has spread like wildfire overnight. They're saying that Lil Wayne is officially off the market, and he is engaged to allegedly a 20-year-old woman, like a 20 in the 20 age range from Indiana. Now, the whole internet has turned into investigators. 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

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And when I tell you it is, the people are here having a great time. Naptown, this is where you need to be. 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

In country, all gathered at the mud, 6-1-0, thug old. 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

He be in heels, we can go bottle for bottle in this junk. Strip club stunt, I'm a stunt hard. 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I'm Mrs. One of One. Fall in love every time we link. He got me sprung.com. Mind these girls can't keep it peace. 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

0: The boy CB holding you down with Obvious. Your man B Swift rolling with you, having a great time out here today. 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Shout out to the homie Mariah Ivy. Shout out to Christian Strickland. Shout out to my dog Nigel. Shout out to everybody that works for the Walker, because this event that they put on today, last night was Teddy Riley. Today it's been a bunch of free artists getting up there and performing. I know you have Forecast, you have 12, I seen Skip, I seen Elena Renee, Beyond It Band, as well as others getting on there doing their thing. And that's what it's all about, a free event for the people at the Madam Walker Legacy Theater, or Madam Walker Legacy Center. So if you're looking for something to do, it's going on till 7 p.m. tonight. 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

Circle City. It's the five-footer Kyle Santillan from the Morning Hustle Show. And from Greenwood to Fishers, the Morning Hustle got the city on lock. 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

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B Swift rolling with you. Give me a little Tim's right there. R&B vibes as we still hold it down from the Madam Walker Legacy Center. Block party happening right here is going down. You definitely need to pull up. We'll talk more in a minute. 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

0: celebrate 99 years, right? And I think that's amazing. And they've been giving away free Madam Walker tote bags inside their gift shop. Not just that, they opened up Indiana Avenue to vendors, to food trucks to come on out here and celebrate with the city. So if you've had a chance to stop by, thank you. If you haven't stopped by, you definitely got time to still make it as it goes on until 7 p.m. And they got the Cool Breeze band, I believe, is great, hit the stage. So definitely excited to see what happens. Definitely excited to see each and every one of you. And don't forget to bring the kids. This isn't just for adults. They got a kids zone where the kids are having a ball at. So we'll check in with you in a minute. More on the way. It's Hot 100.9.
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2: 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Now, you know, this is where it all started for me. 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Yep, see, I know what you're thinking. Mike, why are you talking about school? 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And IPS is the launch pad for the next generations of legends. 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So what are you waiting for? It's time to come to Indianapolis Public Schools now. It's time to choose your IPS, because IPS is here for you.
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0: Kalani getting you folded as she gets ready to pull in town August the 10th. But you know what? My favorite song is ready to come on the radio because it's too hard for the radio. It's Hot 100.9.
1: 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Hey.

0: All right, Naptown, my last time checking in with you as I wrap it up from the Madam Walker Legacy Center Legacy Fest Block Party happening right now down on Indiana Avenue. This is where the party is. If you made it today, shout out to you. If you didn't make it, put it on your calendar for next year, because next year is the 100-year celebration of the Madam Walker Theater. It was established in 1927, and here we are celebrating almost 100 years of this place that has stood through the times where Indiana Avenue was the place for Black culture, and it continues to be the place for Black culture. So definitely looking forward to seeing you. More on the way. Your man B Swift signing out. Up next, you know it's my dog and my brother, the coach, DJ Ready Rocks, coming to take over. We'll see you on the next one. Enjoy yourself. It's Hot 100.9 Indy Zip Hop Station. 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
4: 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Y'all know it's God ain't pleased. 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
5: 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Call me.
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0: D, two D's at the end. Holler at me right now. Get in my mentions. Watch some stories, like some pics, and you can hear your Instagram name on this radio. Top of the hour with the coach. Stick around for it. It's game time. 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